for my girls. And when you said yeah, I just couldn't care about anybody else in this world alone. You smiled at me, baby, and I could see my life planned out ahead. You took my hand and it felt so good, and this is what you said.

in olden time years ago, when you put a man in prison behind the bars and jailhouse, if you had $15 or $25 or $30, you can save from the gallows folk or to go hanging if you don't bring up a little money. And everybody would come to the jailhouse, a boy would ran upside the jail. He was married too. As for who bring him something, father come, but here come his mother. Mother didn't bring him a seal.

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Why did you bring me even from the gallery floor? Then I brought some silver, then I brought some gold, then I brought you everything, even from the gallery floor, yeah. I brought it, yeah, I brought it. I brought you even from the gallery floor. Here come his wife. His wife brought all kind of plow points and old trade chains. Everything in the world she could to get him out of his jailhouse. Why did you bring me the silver? Why did you bring me the gold? Why did you bring me to your wife? Keep him from the gallows for, yeah. What did you?

Tim Van Galepo. Oh, baby, baby, baby, baby, baby, baby, baby, baby, baby.